Vous écoutez RTR Boulevard des Mouettes à Honnay-le-Château. Bonne nuit. You know I want you, I'll radio you, I'll video you until you're free. I have to have you, I'll stereo you, I'll vinylize you until you see.

0: motion. 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
2: So I suppose if you want to know what it's about, I'd say it's about what's real and what's not real, you know?
0: RTR, toutes les musiques, toutes les couleurs.
3: To do a recomposed version of the Four Seasons, that's really interesting.
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0: stuck up, but we're all super good friends. It's only natural, I suppose.
1: But we're all super good friends.
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party, knock on a party, party, party, oh, knock on a party, party. 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Men

0: flow in.
1: 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And I'm a single parent. I got bills to pay. I'm not trying to bail you out of jail, nigga, because you stupid as fuck.
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I hold no grudges, I heard he a fan. Pocket teller, heaven, health is sweet as better Crocker. I wake every morning getting ready, happy as a motherfucker. Spent 500,000, ain't think nothing of it, that must count for something. 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With the pussy, what's my vice? New thrills in a bike, shit sweet like rice. With the sugar and the butter, got it from my grandmother. 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Get the picture, come together like stitches. 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And I said it like speak, but you read it like bleed.

Mama told me 90-70, youngest of seven, it wasn't heavenly. Home of South Central School was Beverly. Brother locked up, sister strung out. High school president ran for it. 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When they got the news, he ran for it. 20, I popped out. I was perfect, she ain't need to plan for it. Knew I was the future, she was clear. 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
0: I'm YG at a Trump rally. 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